0: Altitude. 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
1: Why should I cry? Now you're gone. Why should I cry? Now you're gone. Why should I cry? Now you're gone. Now you're gone.

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1: Hey, this is Pat from Train. Here's our new single, Marry Me.

It wasn't easy getting used to this. I used to scream, it's not true that only when the door is locked, nobody enters. 'Cause mine has been open till your demise. But none has come. Well, who am I? What have I done wrong?